0: 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Y estás escuchando lo mejor de la música latina. Playing the best Latin music here in OKC. Estás escuchando a Ritmo 96.5. Don't go anywhere. Hang out with me hasta las 3 de la tarde. We'll be playing more of your favorite artists del pop latino y más.
1: And on this Tuesday, let's get into some saludos. Starting off from Facebook, Mario says, le quiere mandar saludos a su familia desde Durango, México. Saludos a la familia Hernández. And from Instagram, María los dice, le quiere mandar saludos a su familia también desde Londres, Inglaterra. She says they listen online to us, and that's pretty cool. And you can do the same thing. Make sure to stream us on unidosoka.com and download our app. That way you can listen to us anytime, any place, anywhere. Reach out to us on Facebook and Instagram, Bajo Ritmo 96.5 FM, and get your saludos in. OKC, don't go anywhere. Tocando la música que tú quieres escuchar. 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

What's going on, guys? It's Hugo. If you're on Facebook, Instagram, and TikTok, make sure and follow us so that you don't miss out on anything that we post. Look us up on Facebook and Instagram bajo Ritmo 96.5 FM and on TikTok as Ritmo OKC. We'll be posting our latest promotions, the latest music that is out, videos of us, the DJs, and of course, hechos interesantes de tus artistas favoritos. So what are you waiting for? Drop a like and a follow so that you don't miss out. Don't go anywhere.

What's going on, guys? It's your boy Hugo, and you're listening to La Casa de la Música Latina, Ritmo 96.5. 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Look us up bajo Ritmo 96.5 FM. That way you can stay up to date on all the stuff that's going on, whether it's promotions, música nueva, some of the TikTok videos that we do, or maybe it's just to keep up with us. Follow us so that you don't miss out. Don't go anywhere. More of your favorite artists are coming up. Súbele. Estás escuchando la frecuencia de pura energía. Somos Ritmo 96.5.

Amigos, es Hugo, y estás escuchando lo mejor de la música latina on the one and only station that plays the best Latin hits here in OKC. Somos Ritmo 96.5. Este segmento es traído a ti gracias a los abogados de Mariano Acuña y Asociados. Porque si te chocan, te tienen que pagar. Llámalos al 405-225-0703. Y en este martes, let's get into some tech news. So, you've probably heard of the brand Samsung. Well, they have this little project called Bally, and it's an AI-powered home robot. Y está diseñado a mover alrededor de tu casa, follow users, and help manage connected smart home devices. And the cool thing is that this project, this little robot, se parece a una pelota de tenis. It features cameras, a built-in projector, and smart home controls, while its planned Google Gemini integration is designed to make interactions more natural and useful for everyday tasks. And so, Samsung has actually previously delayed Bally's launch, but the project appears to still be active as the company works towards bringing its personal AI robots to homes. Y entonces quiero saber su opinión. Would you be down to have one of these AI robots rolling around your house? I mean, it could be cool, especialmente si tienes a unos mascotas y los quieres checar y ver. I could see it being useful for that. Pero en realidad, if I were to get one, I probably would not use it to keep an eye on my pets. I would probably use it to kind of chase them around the house and play with them, but obviously not in a bad way. What would you do with it? Hit me up on Instagram as Hugo on Ritmo and on Facebook as Hey, It's Hugo. And let me know what you would do with one of these AI home robots. And that has been your tech news for today here on Ritmo. Don't go anywhere. More of your favorite artists are coming up. OKC, no le cambies. Estás escuchando La Casa de la Música Latina. 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

escuchando lo mejor de la música latina on the one and only station that plays the best Latin hits. You're listening to Ritmo 96.5. Amigos, it's Hugo, and thanks for hanging. Now it's time for one of my favorite segments, You Go with Hugo. What part of the world are we going to today? And on this Tuesday, let's hop on a plane and head on down to Argentina. Because today, we're going to be checking out La Ciudad de Bariloche. So right now, durante el mes de agosto, it is considered the peak winter wonderland season. Packed with snow sports, crazy alpine sights, and, of course, what is winter without some hot chocolate? Y aquí están unos lugares that caught my eye that you can go and check out while you're down there in Bariloche, Argentina. First, Catedral Alta Patagonia. This is South America's biggest ski resort, and it features great skiing, snowboarding, and snow play for all the different skill levels. El Cerro Campanario. Here, you can ride the chairlift or hike to the top for a famous 360-degree view of snowy lakes and peaks. Next, Cerro Otto. You can also take a cable car up for some snowshoeing, winter walks, and even a rotating mountaintop restaurant. Pretty cool. Now, if you're walking around town and want to get some grub, check out Centro Cívico. Here, this plaza is made out of stone and wood, and it's located in the city center. While you're there, you can see the Alpine architecture and visit the Patagonia Museum. Now, if you're starting to get a little cold while you're strolling out there in the city center, in Calle Mitre, here you can warm up with some thick hot chocolate or artisan sweets at some famous local chocolate shops. Now, if you want to go out and about and take a little scenic drive and maybe just check out the nature all around, you can drive or take a tour of this scenic loop called Circuito Chico to see the stunning winter vistas of Lake Nahuel Huapi. And finally, make sure to check out the grand historic alpine resort called the Yao Yao Hotel. Because of where it's located, it is set against some snow-dusted forests and lakes, making it super special and cool to look at durante el invierno. So if you want to check out something new, maybe get away from this heat that we're having, head on down to Bariloche, Argentina. And who knows, tal vez los topemos ahí en Calle Mitre, drinking some hot chocolate. And if we do, say hey, it's Hugo. Reach out on Facebook and Instagram, bajo Ritmo 96.5 FM. And tell me where you want to go. You never know, I could talk about it here on You Go with Hugo. Coming up next, más de tus artistas favoritos del pop latino y más. Okay, sí, no le cambies. Estás escuchando La Casa de la Música Latina. Somos Ritmo 96.5.

tocando lo mejor del pop latino y más. You're listening to Ritmo. What's up, guys? It's Hugo. Now, it's time for the music showdown. Let's see which two songs are going to go head-to-head. So here are the rules of how this segment is going to work. You're going to be voting on which one of the two is more popular. So make sure and get your phones out. Marca o envía tu mensaje de texto al 405-635-9537. And up first on this Tuesday, released back in el año 2023. Esta Española is a singer and songwriter. She has released songs like Con la Miel en los Labios, Vas a Quedarte, Mariposas, and this next song, teaming up with Rey, with over 33 million views on YouTube. Here is Aitana, Enemigos.

and going up against that song. Released back in el año 2017. Featured on her 11th studio album called El Dorado. Esta colombiana has released songs like La Bicicleta, Chantaje, Hips Don't Lie, and this next song. Teaming up with Maluma, con más de 142 millones de vistas en YouTube. Here is Shakira with her song, Trap.

0: And there you have it. Aitana and Rake and their song Enemigos going up against Shakira and Maluma with their song Trap. Two songs by some talented artists. Now tell me, which song is your favorite?
1: Get out your phones, llama o envía un mensaje de texto al 405-635-9537 and let me know your thoughts. And close to the end of the hour, tendremos los resultados of this head-to-head music showdown.
0: OKC, don't go anywhere. 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

What's going on, guys? It's your boy Hugo. Y antes de que me despide en este martes, let's go over today's head-to-head music showdown. Earlier, we had Aitana and Rake with their song Enemigos, going up against Shakira and Maluma with their song Trap. And here is your winner on this martes, with over 142 million views on YouTube. Here is Shakira with Maluma and their song Trap. Todos tus

Guys, me despido por ahorita. Come back mañana y acompáñame desde las 11 hasta las 3. We'll be playing more of your favorite artists del pop latino y más. Follow us on Facebook and Instagram, Bajo Ritmo 96.5 FM. That way you can stay up to date with all the stuff that's going on. And follow us on TikTok. We're on there as Ritmo OKC. And don't worry, just because you leave your car doesn't mean you have to stop listening to us. Baja nuestra aplicación Unidos Acá and stream us anytime, anyplace, anywhere. We're literally in the palm of your hand. And if you guys ever want to see what's going on behind the scenes in front of the mic, follow me on Instagram as Hugo on Ritmo and on Facebook as Hey, It's Hugo. 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Súbele. 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